the part where our whole lives collide. The stars themselves fell like we did that night. 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A pack of friends who couldn't hold their laughter. They chose to be painfully obvious in front of us. Slightly unaware or in denial of the dangers ahead, we thrust our wary hearts into each other's arms. Content and comfortable.

0: I said to her,
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1: I got your pick.

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The stars themselves fell like we did that night. 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A pack of friends who couldn't hold their laughter. They chose to be painfully obvious in front of us. Slightly unaware or in denial of the dangers ahead, we thrust our wary hearts into each other's arms. Content and comfortable.

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We would go to places that gave us all the pleasure, and all of a sudden you don't wanna be together. I don't understand why you don't wanna be together. You turned sour, I thought I gave you all the hours. I'm sorry for the two mistakes I did, I gave my pie. You just told me I don't mean a lot to you now. I don't care now, I don't wanna be with you, this just